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0: Hey there, do you want to take that level 1 out of Lake?
1: That's permanent, I'll show you on it. Thank you.
2: 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Cross streets or Post Road. Medic 321. Fall possibly dangerous. Post Meadows. At 3504. Post Valley Drive. Cross streets are Post Road. 1907.

0: 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Wheatfield. At 6410, High Meadow Drive. Cross streets are Wheatfield Farms Drive and Longwood Drive. Medic 132 and 9134.
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1: 94-year-old male drive and Longwood Drive. He is still on the ground, complaining of chest, shoulder, and arm injuries. He's conscious and alert. His weight is in your notes.

Medic 132, 9134, responding 6410 High Meadow Drive in Wheatfield Subdivision, Crawford Highway, Enora. 60-year-old male had a seizure. He is no longer seizing at this time. Does have histories of seizures, however, no diagnosis. Apparently, he's been having intermittent seizures every 2 months.

0: Medic 451. Assault to known status. Police on scene advised to proceed Walmart Lawman Garden. At 1971, Wentzville Parkway. Cross streets are Bear Creek Drive. Medic 451. Assault to known status. Police on scene advised to proceed Walmart Lawman Garden. At 1971, Wentzville Parkway. Cross streets are Bear Creek Drive. 1916.
1: Medic 451 responding Walmart, 1971 Wentzville Parkway. Issue located in the lawn and garden area. PD is on scene. You're cleared to proceed for an unknown age male. Involved in a disturbance. He has lacerations to his head, although in the

Medic 212. Changing. Bogey crossing. At 1734, Doris Walters Lane. Cross streets are Greystone Drive and Walters Way. Medic 212. Changing. Bogey crossing. At 1734, Doris Walters Lane. Cross streets are Greystone Drive and Walters Way. 1918.

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0: 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Residential structure fire. At 108, Phillips Airport. Cross streets are Capo Grease Drive. Respond on FETAP 61. 9542, 9554, 9450, 9524, 9506, 9534, 9514, Medic 241, and 9606. Residential structure fire. At 108, Phillips Airport. Cross streets are Capo Grease Drive. Respond on FETAP 16, 1926.
1: 341 confirming you're in service.

St. Peter's responding, 108 Phillips Air Court, across the state, Spring Estates Drive. St. Peter's PD is responding with you, called in by a 15-year-old homeowner. The back deck is on fire. Everyone is out of the residence. There are two cats still inside, possibly in the basement.

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2: Is on scene. We got a working fire. We got smoke on the Charlie side. Appears to be in the attic. Small split level. We out doing a 360. We'll have Phillishire Command.
1: 9542, that's clear. You're on scene. We do have a working fire. Smoke from the Charlie side appears to be in the attic. Small split level. Performing a 360. 9542, that's closer. Command.

0: Medic 451.
1: 451, sir.
0: Medic 451, is your patient going to need transport?
1: Negative, we got
0: it. Yes, my Winslow just called. Apparently the other half of this disturbance is needing an ambulance. It's going to be at the Bank of America. Would you like to respond?
1: Sure, fine.
0: Okay, thank you.
2: We got to walk out in the back. We're going to make an offer for the cat, Alpha side. We're going to need to record an ambulance.
3: Medic 542 is advising 360 is complete. There will be a walkout basement and back. Offensive attack at this time. Alpha side. We'll need 3/4 length.
0: How are you?

0: 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Command, I understand you have a working fire. 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You have 9554 with water supply. 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
1: You can probably hold off for the water supply now. We got a good knock on the fire to be in the kitchen area.
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5: 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I have you responding. 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
1: 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You'll be on deck, Alpha. 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
2: 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Primary clear on Division 1 and Division 2.
1: Command's clear. Primary done. Division 1, Division 2. 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
2: Go ahead, 14.
1: 14, can you grab the roof ladder and check the attic from inside the house, please?
2: 14 clear.
3: County 2, command.
1: Go ahead, County.
3: Command, can you advise on move-ups? 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
1: 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You can go ahead with move-ups, County. 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
3: 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Primary Division 1 and 2 were complete. Were we able to locate a 2 pass?
1: Not as of yet, County.
3: County's clear.
1: 450.
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You're located at the back of the building at CAP. You're seen at the ER for a 31-year-old male. Attempting to be seen for detox. 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One of the PDs responding with you.

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1: 9406, can you have a unit detail search the closet, Division 2? We're getting word from the homeowner of the Cadillac side up there in the office upstairs.
2: Copy that. Is there just one cat inside the residence? They think they found one in the basement, but it ran away from them.
1: Correct. Homeowner says one cat's been found, but they're still missing one cat.
2: That's clear. 54 is going to check that closet. We are getting air monitoring now.
1: Clear. Thank you.

0: 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Assault a known status. Police on scene advised to proceed Empire Vape. At 299, Saltwick Road. Cross streets are Veterans Memorial Parkway and Madison Drive. Medic 121. Assault a known status.
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0: At 299, Saltwick Road. Cross streets are Veterans Memorial Parkway and Janvasan Drive. 1954.

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2: 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Farragut Drive. Cross streets are Arbor Gate Drive. 1957.

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1: 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At 1026, Darwin Street. 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Medic 211 and 9410, changing. Powell Terrace. At 1026, Darwin Street. Cross streets are Boone's Lake Road. 2000.

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2: 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He is red in color. He also has a tooth infection.

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Parkway 364 West on route. Cross streets are North St. Peter's Parkway and Highway 364 West. 2008. Medic 351 and 9142. Sick case with difficulty breathing. At 1295, Red Feather Court. Cross streets are Bryan Road. Medic 351 and 9142. Sick case with difficulty breathing. At 1295, Red Feather Court. Cross streets are Bryan Road. 2009.

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1: 8724, 8744, and 8706. Vehicle fire. At Highway 364 West on ramp. Cross streets are North St. Peter's Parkway and Highway 364 West. 8724, 8744, and 8706. Vehicle fire. As Highway

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Miami 8724, confirming your response. Radio 8724, confirming your response. Units responding west on 364. This will be in between Kisker and Mid River's Mall Drive. Missouri State Highway Patrol, isn't that with you? Pray, Hyundai Sonata that was smoking on the shoulder. It is no longer smoking at this time. Requesting the vehicle be checked for hazard. Discontinuing, all units accounted for.

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Cross streets are South 5th Street and Fairgrounds Road. 2013.

0: Got 87 24s on the scene. We got nothing patrolling from the car. It is going to be westbound 364 west of the Mid River Mall exit.
1: 87 24 on scene. Vehicle is no longer on fire. Westbound 364 west of the river.

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1: 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That's 8744, 8706, you're clear to disregard.
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1: 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Relocated outside the store. 49-year-old male has blood in his stool. It's an ongoing issue. Relocated at the bench near the exit.
3: Relocated through the county.
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3: We're clearing the transfer that we're on. We can take the other one outside of Central.
1: 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Thank you.

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0: 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Cross
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0: 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Sunnybrook Park at 2408 Mayor Drive. Cross streets are South Duchenne Drive, 2020.

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Apparently the fainting occurred a week ago. He's now struggling to move around on his own.

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0: 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Medic 242, you're clear to disregard. 242, you're clear to disregard. 211's gonna be closer.

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ETCG transfer. 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ETCG transfer. 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

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She did strike her head on the bathtub. She is conscious and aware, pale in color. She also has lupus.

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Sick case. 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At 420, Dutta Place. 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Sick case. 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
2: 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Cross Street 3rd Indeldine Road. 2100.

让人生错事，后面后面各位County where we're County where we're reaching 95.4 we're reaching 95.54

Medic 231 responding 420 Duckett Place for an 89-year-old female with weakness in her legs. Possible dehydration. She is conscious and alert.

0: Medic 311, 8712, and 9680. Motor vehicle accident and known injury. McDonald's, Cottleville. At 6251, Mid Rivers Mall Drive. Cross streets are Deerberg's 94 Crossing and North St. Peter's Parkway. Medic 311, 8712, and 9680. Motor vehicle accident and known injury. McDonald's, Cottleville. At 6251, Mid Rivers Mall Drive. Cross streets are Deerberg's 94 Crossing and North St. Peter's Parkway. 2107.
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0: units responding. McDonald's, Mid Rivers, you're clear to disregard for PD. Units responding. McDonald's, Mid Rivers, you're clear to disregard for PD.
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1: 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Cedarhurst Assisted Living, at 1800, First Capital Drive, Unit 321. Cross streets are South Kings Highway Street. Medic 261, fall not dangerous. Cedarhurst Assisted Living, at 1800, First Capital Drive, Unit 221. Cross streets are South Kings Highway Street, 2113. And medic for 11. Chest pain. At 223, Destiny Court. 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And medic for 11. Chest pain. At 223, Destiny Court. Cross streets are Providence Point Court. 2113.

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9410 and 9440. Vehicle fire. 370 westbound. At 456, 500 Highway 370 West. Cross streets are Elm Street off ramp and Elm Point Industrial Drive. 9410 and 9440. Vehicle fire. 370 westbound. At 456, 500 Highway 370 West. Cross streets are Elm Street off ramp and Elm Point Industrial Drive. 2129.

94-1094, 40 responding, westbound 370 between Elmquin Industrial Drive and Newtown Boulevard. Big gray Chevy Cruze. 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

0: 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Sick case. Windsor Estates. At 2150, West Randolph Street. 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
1: We stopped a half mile. We're going westbound on 370. There's a citizen of the vehicle you described, so we're going to keep moving on down. There's this disabled vehicle in the shoulder.

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0: We're on scene on the shoulder. One vehicle, not on fire at this time. We'll be out investigating. 94 10 off 370 West Command. 40, if you guys could just block for us behind.
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1: 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You just continue to block, thank you. 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

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A phone PD is a route. I'm on each mail. Just keeps requesting an ambulance and answering I don't know to every question. He did tell PD he has a blood clot in his leg.

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There's no history of lung issues. 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His door is locked at this time.

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0: 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Abdominal pain. At 508 South Penn Avenue. Cross streets are Fair Oaks Drive and Mayor Drive. 9457. Abdominal pain. At 508 South Penn Avenue. Cross streets are Fair Oaks Drive and Mayor Drive. 2207.
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Teen safety issues present. At 626 Lewis Street. Cross streets are North 6th Street and North 7th Street. 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Non-suicidal and alert. 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At 626 Lewis Street. Cross streets are North 6th Street and North 7th Street. 2213.

Medic 411 responding Compass Health, CAP 1032, Crosswinds, 38-year-old female, suicidal with intent, not violent, no weapons. She is agreeing to be transported to the hospital.

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They're requesting him be transported to Mercy ER. 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Patient was heard crying in the background. No yelling overheard on the call.

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1: 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Tow's on scene there. Getting ready to clear this vehicle off, and it will be coming in service.
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0: 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At 1031, Pittman Hill Road. 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Medic 221, 8744, and 9680. 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

Headed 311 stage for center point, 4801 Wall Spring Parkway. 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

Units responding to Veterans Tribute Park, 1031 Pittman Hill Road. County PD is en route, requesting you stage at your discretion. Report of unknown age female passed out at the Lord Pavilion on the Pittman Hill side by the bridge and lake. Color by subject has long hair laying face down on the picnic table.

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Static 321 and 9154. Heart problem, cardiac history. At 2738 Samuel Drive. Cross streets are McClure Road. Medic 321 and 9154. Heart problem, cardiac history. At 2738 Samuel Drive. Cross streets are McClure Road. 2242. Medic 242. Full unknown status. Hampton Manor Assisted Living, St. Peter's. At 268, June Durban Road, Unit 103. Cross streets are Quill Valley Court and Boone Hills Drive. Medic 242. Full unknown status. Hampton Manor Assisted Living, St. Peter's. At 268, June Durban Road. Unit 103. Cross streets are Quill Valley Court and Boone Hills Drive. 2242.

Medic 3, 2191, busy for responding 2738 Samuel Drive, Major Street, McClure. 93-year-old male believes he is an AFib. Patient does have a pacemaker.

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Medic 231 responding 1624 Summerdale Parkway. 47-year-old male diabetic patient ran out of insulin. Thing only took 9 units instead of 15. He is mostly blind, requesting assistance.

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Site case unknown status. Police on scene advised to proceed Mark Twain 63301 at 3321 Clemens Drive. Cross streets are Sawyer Boulevard and Clemens Court. Medic 241 and 9450. Site case unknown. Status. Police on scene advised to proceed Mark Twain 63301 at 3321 Clemens Drive. Cross streets are Sawyer Boulevard and Clemens Court. 2307.

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Police on scene of Iceberg State 3321 Clemens Drive. A 24-year-old female, superficial lacerations.

Static 121, Sick Case, Spencer Place, at 265, Spencer Road, Unit N7. Cross streets are Rockefeller Lane. Medic 121, Sick Case, Spencer Place, at 265, Spencer Road, Unit N7. Cross streets are Rockefeller Lane. 2313.

Medic 351. Difficulty breathing. O'Fallon Police Department. At 1019, Bryan Road Unit Jail. Cross streets on Bryan Road. Medic 351. Difficulty breathing. O'Fallon Police Department. At 1019, Bryan Road. Unit Jail. Cross streets on Bryan Road. 2314.

at Club 21, responding Spencer Place, 265 Spencer Road, North Hall, Room 7. 85-year-old female, elevated blood pressure, vomiting, pale, use of main entrance.

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A known medical emergency. Life in question. Peniel Park. At 16, Jacob's Pillow Court. Cross streets are Jacob's Pillow Drive. Medic 361, 9680, and 9134. A known medical emergency. Life in question. Peniel Park. At 16, Jacob's Pillow Court. Cross streets are Jacob's Pillow Drive. 2319.

0: Units responding 16 Jacobs Hill Court, Major Street of Allen Parkway. Emergency call is a 90-year-old male. It was unknown if he was awake or breathing. Caller has arrived on scene. He is awake and breathing at this time, trying to get further information. He does have a head injury.
1: Okay.

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0: 361 says clear party 3.

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Level 3 transfer. St. Joseph, St. Charles. At 300. First Capital Drive Unit ER19. Cross streets are South 2nd Street and South 3rd Street. 2339.

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At 392, St. Gemma Drive. Cross streets are Thoreau Boulevard. 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At 392, St. Gemma Drive. Cross streets are Thoreau Boulevard. 2342.

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Sick case with difficulty breathing. Fallencrest Townhomes. At 1104, Fallencrest Court. Cross streets of South Woodlawn Avenue. Medic 131 and 9134. Sick case with difficulty breathing. Fallencrest Townhomes. At 1104, Fallencrest Court. Cross streets of South Woodlawn Avenue. 2359.

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Ineffective breathing. At 333 Oak Leaf Drive. Cross streets are Charging Drive and Ross T Road. 9457 and 9450. Ineffective breathing. At 333 Oak Leaf Drive. Cross streets are Charging Drive and Ross T Road. 0015.

0: 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Unconscious
1: 9457, 9450, responding 333 Oakleaf Drive. PD is around, caller is staying with family, unsure if this is the exact address. He did say there is a white one ton in the driveway. A 62-year-old male, kidney failure, fluid on his lungs, congestive heart failure, difficulty breathing. Family is not aware he is calling. He's located in the front bedroom. 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

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Medic 121, 9524, and 9680. 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
1: 132, translated by St. Peter's. Unit 371, Jenny Lane Court in Spencer Creek Village, 85-year-old female, found unconscious at the landing at the bottom of the stairs, difficulty breathing, PD is arriving on scene.

is responding 5, Savannah Hill Drive, 67-year-old male, chest pain, swollen legs, cardiac history, patients in alcohol withdrawals, located in the basement, asthma protocol follows.

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Sick case. Police request stage Woodlands at Bear Creek. At 4236, Broken Rock Drive. Cross streets are Rocky Mount Drive and Summer Rain Drive. Medic 451. Sick case. Police request stage Woodlands at Bear Creek. At 4236, Broken Rock Drive. Cross streets are Rocky Mount Drive and Summer Rain Drive. 0042.

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1: 121, transporting Barn St. Peters. 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

9134 was funny. 112 was very place. Circle was very place. Senior apartments. Rose advised her bathroom exhaust fan is kicked on for an unknown reason. She's unable to get it to turn off. She attempted contact with maintenance. Unable to get a hold of anyone. She's too nervous to go to sleep. Would like it checked.

0: County 361's out at Mercy Hospital, 16.3. County 9134.
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Commercial alarms. Across from, at 2911, Trails of Sunbrook. Cross streets are Harry S. Truman Boulevard and Harry S. Truman Boulevard. 95.54 and 95.42. Commercial alarm. Across from, at 2911, Trails of Sunbrook. Cross streets are Harry S. Truman Boulevard and Harry S. Truman Boulevard. 0117.

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1: 42 responding.
0: 42 responding. Ninety-five forty-two responding. 2911 Trails of Sunbrook. We do have PD en route. The caller resides at number 2911. Advise the alarm in the apartment across from her has been sounding. Unknown if it's occupied. No obvious hazards.

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0: 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We're going to be making entry. Forceful.
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2: 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We're going to go ahead and make entry.
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At 2421, Meadowbrook Lane. 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Residential CO alarm. 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At 2421, Meadowbrook Lane. 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

Medic 803, Level 3 transfer, St. Joseph Wentzville, at 500, Medical Drive Unit ER 13, cross streets on Wentzville Parkway, 0157.

Renegade 03. Level 3 transfer. 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At 500, Medical Drive Unit ER 13. Cross streets on Wentzville Parkway. 0201.

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Respond on FE Ops 202.

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Fall possibly dangerous. Waterford Villas. At 8:24, Waterford Villas Drive. Cross streets are Ronald Reagan Drive. Medic 351. Fall possibly dangerous. Waterford Villas. At 8:24, Waterford Villas Drive. Cross streets are Ronald Reagan Drive. 0231.

Medic 351 responding, 824 Waterford Village Drive. 84-year-old female, head injury from a fall, bleeding is being controlled. Fudge, code notes.

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False alarm.

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Medic 451, Medi 834, responding English Road and Hun Road. We received a report of a semi car does not speak correction, patient does not speak very good English, unknown injuries at this time.

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0: Charlie, 9834 is on scene. We do have a jackknife semi blocking the road. We're in a new skyline. PD is on scene. We'll be out investigating.
1: On scene, jackknife semi blocking the roadway. We'll advise PD's on need skyline for tow.

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0: 9834, we received information there may be a utility pole involved with this MVA. Can you advise?
1: That's clear. Minor damage to the pole, no wires down, no hazards caused.
0: Minor damage, no hazards.
1: Do you also have EMS responding? If so, they can disregard. This is a non-injury.
0: That's clear. We've advised Medic 451. They're clear to disregard per PD.

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Lake St. Louis Acres. 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Cross streets are Rue Grand Drive. Medic 421 and 9214. Difficulty breathing. Lake St. Louis Acres. At 15, DN Drive. Cross streets are Rue Grand Drive. 0329.

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Lake St. Charles retirement. At 45, Honey Locust Lane Unit 217B. 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Lake St. Charles retirement. 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

12-9450, responding Lake St. Charles Retirement, 45 Honey Locust Lane, room 217, B-Boy. This was called in by the front desk. They were not with the patient. This is for a 95-year-old female who called and asked for help. However, she did not have her hearing aids in. Front desk was unable to ascertain what she needs. Our caller was advised to check on the patient and recontact 911 for further. We have no further information at this time.

0: 就好难受。
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Quick trip, Bellow Creek and BMP. 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Medic 131 and 9514. 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

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Fall not dangerous. 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

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This will be located behind the business. A 33-year-old female fell from her bike. She does have a head injury, wearing a black hoodie, blue undershirt, black boots.

0: 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Dirt cheap. At 1495, Kisker Road. Cross streets are Old Farmhouse Road and South St. Peter's Parkway. 0607. Medicaid 04. Level 1 transfer. Barnes St. Peter's. At 10, Hospital Drive, Unit Hall L. Cross streets are Emergency Drive and June Bergman Circle. 0608.
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At 403, First Capitol Drive. Cross streets are South 4th Street and South 5th Street. 9410. Electrical hazard. 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At 403, First Capitol Drive. Cross streets are South 4th Street and South 5th Street. 0614.

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At 118, Ohms Road Unit 1. Building DLET 2. Cross streets are Ohms Road. Medic 361. 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Unit 1. Building DLET 2. Cross streets are Ohms Road. 0623.

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Difficulty breathing. 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

早上才分队，最早上的管分队。Medic 4th Officer on England to Rickson and 500 Greatest Boulevard, approximately 40-year-old male, possible torn Achilles, located on the basketball court, use the main entrance and go right towards that court.

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Stroke not alert. 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At 268, June Durban Road, Unit 103. Cross streets are Quill Valley Court and Boone Hills Drive. Medic 242 and 9542. Stroke not alert. Hampton Manor Assisted Living, St. Peter's. 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

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Car advised, smoke alarm sounding after cooking, no visible hazards, advised to evacuate.

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0: On scene, large, three-story. 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

Medic 241. Fall possibly dangerous. Unbridled living. At 363, turn Durban Road, Unit 266. Cross streets are Brendmore Lane and Bartley Street. Medic 241. Fall possibly dangerous. Unbridled living. At 363, turn Durban Road. Unit 266. Cross streets are Brendmore Lane and Bartley Street. 0724.

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She does have low blood sugar. Use the back entrance.

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Barnes St. Peter's. At 10, Hospital Drive Unit Hall L. Cross Street for Emergency Drive in Jungerton Circle. 0748. Medic 242. Seizure. Sanford Farms West Cray. At 3466, Harry S. Truman Boulevard. Cross streets are Elman Road and Trails at Sunbrook. Medic 242. Seizure. Sanford Farms West Cray. At 3466, Harry S. Truman Boulevard. Cross streets are Elman Road and Trails at Sunbrook. 0749. Medicaid 04. Level 1 transfer. St. Joseph Lynchville. At 500, Medical Drive Unit ER 2. Cross streets on Wentzville Parkway. 0749.

Medic 242, responding 3466 Harriet Sherman Boulevard. Her 35-year-old female seizure. She's no longer seizing. She has upper left deck, reported as conscious, not alert. Located in a grave forward explorer.

0: 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Boulevard Werksville, independent living. 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Cross streets are Highway C and John Charles Drive. 98.54, medic for 11, and 96.40. Sick case not alert. Boulevard Werksville, independent living. At 110, Harry Page Boulevard. Cross streets are Highway C and John Charles Drive. 0811.
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Boulevard 1 still independent living, 110 Perry Gate Boulevard, Unit 1013. 97-year-old female reported as conscious, not alert. Unknown cause. Use the front entrance.

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Back pain. At 2740, Carter's Grove. Cross streets are Highway K and the Blessburg Court. Medic 321. Back pain. At 2740, Carter's Grove. Cross streets are Highway K and the Blessburg Court. 0825.

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Sick case altered LOC. Tall timbers estates. At 43 Hickory Hill Drive. Cross streets are Gladar Court. Medic 421 and 9214. Sick case altered LOC. Tall timbers estates. At 43 Hickory Hill Drive. Cross streets are Gladar Court. 0829.

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Gas leak outside Woodstone at 12 Foxwood Court. Cross streets are Woodstone Drive. 8724. Gas leak outside Woodstone at 12 Foxwood Court. Cross streets are Woodstone Drive. 0834.

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2: 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Allergic reaction. Sunny Hill Estates. At 34 North Harris Drive. 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Medic 132. Allergic reaction. Sunny Hill Estates. At 34 North Harris Drive. Cross streets are West Garden Walk Drive and West Douglas Drive. 0836.

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1: 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It did stop while he was on the phone. Believes it's a possible allergic reaction. 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
2: 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No hazards in this location.
1: 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Gas has been shut off. No hazards.

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Fallen known status. Winestone. At 143, Hidden Bluffs Drive. Cross streets are Hazy Hills Drive and Birchview Court. Medic 431. Fallen known status. Winestone. At 143, Hidden Bluffs Drive. Cross streets are Hazy Hills Drive and Birchview Court. 0849.

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Violent site case unknown status. Police request stage new town at St. Charles. At 3401, McKeeweary Street. Cross streets are Wainwright Street and Newtown Lake Drive. Medic 805 and 9440. Violent. Site case unknown status. Police request stage new town at St. Charles. At 3401, McKeeweary Street. Cross streets are Wainwright Street and Newtown Lake Drive. 0852. Medic 351. Override. St. Williams Apartments. At 1983, Hanley Road, Unit 333. Cross streets are Fonsi Road and Highway 364 West. 9154 and Medic 351. Override. St. Williams Apartments. At 1983, Hanley Road. Unit 333. Cross streets are Fonsi Road and Highway 364 West. 0852.

Medicaid 05, 9440 responding, 3401 Mercury Street. Please request a stage for a 16-year-old male CID. Family believes he'll be hostile. Medic 351, 9154 responding, St. Williams Apartments, 1983 Hanley Road, Unit 333, for a 76-year-old female call. No injuries. She has been on the ground since 22:30 yesterday.

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Sick case. Country Creek. At 3, Foxborough Court. Cross streets or Haverford Drive. Medic 232. Sick case. Country Creek. At 3, Foxborough Court. Cross streets or Haverford Drive. 0856.

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Ineffective breathing. 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Medic 132, 9144, and 9630. Ineffective breathing. At 419, Appaloosa Trails. Cross streets are Calumet Ranch Trail and Palomino Path. 0903.

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Overdose arrest. At 1970, West Pierce Boulevard, Unit D. Cross streets are Jotto Court and Shadow Pines Drive. Respond on FE Cat 61. Medic 451, 9815, 9606, and 9662. Overdose arrest. At 1970, West Pierce Boulevard. Unit D. Cross streets are Jotto Court and Shadow Pines Drive. Respond on FE Cat 61. 0906.

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0: 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Second EMS surgeon. At 419, Appaloosa Trails. 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Medic 361. Ineffective breathing. Second EMS surgeon. At 419, Appaloosa Trails. Cross streets are Calumet Ranch Trail and Palomino Path. 0917.

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Changing. Indian Hills at 19 Shawnee Drive. Cross streets are Indian Hills Drive and Indian Hills Drive. Medic 261 and 9435. Changing. Indian Hills at 19 Shawnee Drive. Cross streets are Indian Hills Drive and Indian Hills Drive. 0919.

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1: We're on scene of a motor vehicle accident. Two tractor trailers into each other. Moderate damage. We're westbound on 40, just east of Highway 94 exit. We'll be on scene.
0: Yes, sir. Would you like additional at this time?
1: County 321.
0: 321, would you like additional?
1: Sir, we got a heavy fuel spill.

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1: 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Monarch Fire 2257. Monarch Fire 2254. 8744. And 9606. Motor vehicle accident and known injury. At 1196. 1100 I-64 West. Cross streets are Wolf Farm Road off-ramp and I-64 West off-ramp. Medic 321. Monarch Fire. 2257. Monarch Fire 2254. 8744. And 9606. Motor vehicle accident and known injury. At 1196. 1100 I-64 West. Cross streets are Wolf Farm Road off-ramp and I-64 West off-ramp. 0921.
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0: 95-64 on scene, three-story multifamily, sprinkler company on scene, nothing showing up, that's it. Two-sixty-one-94-35 responding, 19 Shawnee Drive in Indian Hills, 90-year-old male, near fainting, history of a heart attack, located in the backyard, shaking. 361 to Joe Shadow.

0: 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At 616 Red Oak Lane. 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Medic 421 and 9114. 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At 616 Red Oak Lane. 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

0: 2257, 2254, 8744 responding. I-64 westbound, just before 94. This is going to be Medic 321 on scene of a MVA, two tractor trailers with minor damage, heavy fuel spill, two patients per 33, states and route. Medic 421, 9114, responding 616, right oak lane, 56-year-old female feeling faint and difficulty breathing, blood sugar of 400 this morning, took 2 units of insulin, now in the 40s, patient is diabetic.
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0: Medic 312. Motor vehicle accident and known injury. Second EMS surgeon. At 1196, 1100 I-64 West. Cross streets are Wolf Farm Road off-ramp and I-64 West off-ramp. Medic 312. Motor vehicle accident and known injury. Second East, MS Surgeon.
1: And 1196,
0: 1100 I-64 West. Cross streets are Wolf Farm Road off-ramp and I-64 West off-ramp. 0930.

0: 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Accounting for 311.
1: Medicaid 04, 9144, and 9606. Ineffective breathing. At 1400 North Main Street. Cross streets are Piper Road and England Drive. Medicaid 04, 9144, and 9606. Ineffective breathing. St. Barnabas Church. At 1400 North Main Street. Cross streets are Piper Road and England Drive. 0931. Medic 311. Motor vehicle accident and known injury. Second EMS surgeon. At 1196, 1100 I-64 West. Cross streets are Wolfram Road off-ramp and I-64 West off-ramp. Medic 311. Motor vehicle accident and known injury. Second East, MS Surgeon. At 1196, 1100 I-64 West. Cross streets are Wolfram Road off-ramp and I-64 West off-ramp. 0932.
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2: 321.
0: 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Monarch's going to transport.
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1: 11, that's clear.
0: Navigator 496-9144 responding, St. Barnabas Church, 1400 North Main Street, 90-year-old female, lips blue, pale, clammy, reported as conscious, on alert, use the side door. County to Medical 111.
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0: 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Allergic reaction. 80 males. At 1936. Cross streets are Lakeport and Regency Parkway. 9457. Allergic reaction. 80 males. At 1936, Zumel Road. Cross streets are Lakeport and Regency Parkway. 0935.
1: 421, that is clear. Priority 3. 421, that is clear. Priority 3.

0: 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I'll have to give you mileage in a little bit.
1: 132, hospital.
2: 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I got a 261 en route to Barnes St. Peter's. 261 en route Barnes St. Peter's.
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0: That's clear, thank you. 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

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Fallen known status. Powell Park. 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Cross streets are Big Oak Drive and Linda Lane. Medic 231. Fallen known status. Powell Park. At 13, Wild Cherry Drive. Cross streets are Big Oak Drive and Linda Lane. 0940.

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1: One patient route, Progress West. Medic 231, you're responding to 13 Wild Cherry Drive. PD is en route with you. This is a unknown age female fell in the backyard. There was a dog unrestrained in the backyard. When asked if the dog would be friendly, patient stated, I think so.

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1: 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Our AVO crashed. 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

0: 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At 1101, Highway K. Cross streets are Veterans Memorial Parkway and Bramblett Road. 0951.
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0: 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Medic 241. 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Cross streets are Piper Hill Drive and St. Peter's Center Boulevard. 0956.

0: 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Fuel spill. At Highway 364 West and Heritage Crossing. 9564. Fuel spill. At Highway 364 West and Heritage Crossing. 0958.
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1: 10-7. Running Highway 364 in Heritage Crossing. Highway Patrol received a third-party report of a tanker spill somewhere in this area. Unknown if eastbound or westbound. Unknown further.

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2: 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County 241, so it's clear 43.
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Multiple attempts at callback. This caller is showing keeps disconnecting. Unknown medical issue.

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Stroke numbness. At 604, Legend Hill Court. Cross streets are Pittman Hill Road. Medic 221 and 8724. Stroke numbness. At 604, Legend Hill Court. Cross streets are Pittman Hill Road. 1010.

Medic 221, 8724 responding, 604 Legend Hill Court. 65-year-old female, right there in this, intermittent, begin at 0940, looks ashen in color.

现在激活用户应该把这个Where were you last year, 241? 241 will be a lot of our thank you. Okay, Lindsay Gators.

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Cross streets are Ohms Road. Medic 361 and 8712. 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S1, 18, Ohms Road. Unit CMN area. Building BLVT 1. Cross streets are Ohms Road. 1014.

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Ignite 5101 Executive Center Parkway, Unit 158A Adam. For a 77-year-old male, altered LSD. 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

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At 2840 West Clay Street. 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Aspen Point Health and Rehab. At 2840 West Clay Street. Cross streets are Kingston Terrace Court and West Clay Valley Drive. 1031.

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Is the front entrance for 68-year-old female lethargic, confused, high ammonia levels?

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Headache. Normal breathing. At 7991, Borough Court. Cross Streets or Foxtrotter Drive. Medic 341. Headache. Normal breathing. At 7991, Borough Court. Cross Streets or Foxtrotter Drive. 1035.

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0: 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Pain when swallowing, neck swelling. Patient had surgery last Friday on the carotid artery with a stent placement.
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Fainting. 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Cross streets are South Hillview Drive and Mid Rivers Mall Drive. Medic 122. Fainting. 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Cross streets are South Hillview Drive and Mid Rivers Mall Drive. 11:02. Medic 132 and 9134. Override. Runnymede. At 185, Downing Street. Cross streets are N Wellington Street. Medic 132 and 9134. Override. Runnymede. At 185, Downing Street. Cross streets are N Wellington Street. 1103.

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2: 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Outside. At 1646 Bryan Road. Cross streets are 5T Road and Highway N. 9134. Gas leak. Outside. At 1646 Bryan Road. Cross streets are 5T Road and Highway N. 1108.

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Stroke loss of balance at 3811 Hopewell Road. 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Stroke loss of balance at 3811 Hopewell Road. Cross streets are Risk Lane and Schwaye Road. 1124.

Medic 331, 8924 responding, 3811 Hopewell Road, 6-year-old female, arm and leg heaviness, immobility, symptoms begin, 1050.

Medic 242. Fall possibly dangerous. Unbridled living. At 363, turn Durban Road Unit 254. Cross streets are Brendmore Lane and Bartley Street. Medic 242. Fall possibly dangerous. Unbridled living. At 363, turn Durban Road. Unit 254. Cross streets are Brendmore Lane and Bartley Street. 1134.

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1: 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Switch to FEL. 242, responding on vital living, 363 Jungleman Road, unit 254, for a 75-year-old female fall with a head injury. The caller was not with the patient.

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Cross streets are Pheasant Grove Drive. 8734 and 8712. Commercial alarm. Goodwill. 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Cross streets are Pheasant Grove Drive. 1151

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1: Big Bear Court. Cross streets are Westmeyer Road. Manic 451. Fall not dangerous. Bear Creek Meadows. At 3521, Big Bear Court. Cross streets are Westmeyer Road. 1154.

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Level 3 transfer. 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

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Stroke loss of balance. Villages at Darden Oakland Village. At 7202, Kathlong Way. Cross streets are Hanning Road. Medic 341 and 8734. Stroke loss of balance. Villages at Darden Oakland Village. At 7202, Kathlong Way. Cross streets are Hanning Road. 1215.

3187-34 responding at 7202 Gavel Way, Cross of Henning Road, for an approximately 65-year-old female, immobility, loss of coordination on the left side. Symptoms began at 11:45. She does have a history of a TIA.

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At 1001, Southern Ridge Lane. Cross streets are Orff Road and Old Forester Drive. 1228.

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Scheduled transfer. St. Joseph, St. Charles. At 300. First Capital Drive, Unit 445. Cross streets are South 2nd Street and South 3rd Street. 1230. Medic 803. Level 1 transfer. Stone Meadows. At 325, Kemp Drive. Cross streets are Hannah Drive and Coley Court. 1230.

Data gate 02. Level 3 transfer. St. Joseph's Lake, St. Louis. At 100. Medical Plaza Unit 334. Cross streets are Veterans Memorial Parkway and Veterans Memorial Parkway. 1235. Medic 121. Sick case. Mexico Road. At 113. Acapulco Court. Cross streets are El Dorado Drive. Medic 121. Sick case. Mexico Road. At 113. Acapulco Court. Cross streets are El Dorado Drive. 1235.

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At 3909, Mexico Road Unit 4. Cross streets on AMUGI Road and Venture Drive. 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Total Access Urgent Care, Mexico AMUGI. At 3909, Mexico Road. Unit 4. Cross streets on AMUGI Road and Venture Drive. 1240.

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1: 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At 6100 Ronald Reagan Drive. Cross streets are Robert Raymond Drive and Lilo Lane. 9844 and Medic 431. 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Walmart. At 6100 Ronald Reagan Drive. Cross streets are Robert Raymond Drive and Lilo Lane. 1259.

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Bar Louie, Suite 180, at 1650, Bale Street. Cross streets are Nichols Road and Camelback Road. Medicaid 06 and 9425. 12 patient not alert. Bar Louie, Suite 180, at 1650, Bale Street. Cross streets are Nichols Road and Camelback Road. 1301. Medic 242, 9542, and 9610. Chest pain with difficulty breathing. Taco Bell, Cape Springs, at 4120, Mexico Road. Cross streets are Cape Springs Boulevard and Junbergen Road. Medic 242, 9542, and 9610. Chest pain with difficulty breathing. Taco Bell, Cape Springs, at 4120, Mexico Road. Cross streets are Cave Springs Boulevard and Junbergen Road. 1302.

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0: Medic 240 Center, 1095 Police Road, Frank Parker Road, 8120 Mexico Road, 18-year-old female, checking, injured argument with a rear end, pink in color, located in a black Malibu in the corner of the PD's and relative.

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Fall possibly dangerous. Subway Bryan Road. At 1264, Bryan Road unit in front of cross streets are Shallow Lake Drive and Hillman Place Circle. Medic 131. Fall possibly dangerous. Subway Bryan Road. At 1264, Bryan Road. Unit in front of cross streets are Shallow Lake Drive and Hillman Place Circle. 1319.

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ETCD transfer. 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

0: 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Changing. At 1346, Dingledine Road. Cross streets are Old Dingledine Road and Surrey Lane. Medic 232 and 8724. Changing. At 1346, Dingledine Road. Cross streets are Old Dingledine Road and Surrey Lane. 1333.
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0: 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Motor vehicle accident with injuries. At 1-3 Highway 61 South. Cross streets are I-64 eastbound ramp and I-70 east. 98-15, 96-40, and Medic 412. Motor vehicle accident with injuries. At 1-3 Highway 61 South. Cross streets are I-64 eastbound ramp and I-70 east. 1336. Medic 451. Fainting. In front of way station. At 20525, 20463 I-70 West. Cross streets are I-70W way station and I-70 West up ramp. Medic 451. Fainting. In front of way station. At 20525, 20463 I-70 West. Cross streets are I-70W way station and I-70 West up ramp. 1337. Residential appliance fire. 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
1: I think we're stuck in the traffic for the MTA on 61. Do you just want us to take it?
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1: 94, 96, 40, 98, 15 responding. Highway 61 southbound, just south of E-70 interchange. This was called in by one cell. At least two patients complaining of head and back injuries. Unknown further.

2451, 9834 responding. I-70 westbound, just part of the way station. 20-year-old female feeling faint, located in a black 2012 Kia Optima. AD-74 responding, 86 Willow Way. Fire contained to a microwave, no injuries. There is a dog inside the home. Medic 111 responding, 1033 Sweet River Drive, 74-year-old female, hasn't had a bowel movement in 3 weeks, bedbound, requesting transport.

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1: 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At 206, North Main Street. Unit 370F. 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
0: 9642,
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1: 443 San Juan.
0: County to 9640. Be advised. Medic 804 said there are five cars involved, not five patients. Would you like a second EMS anyway?
2: That's clear. Just let start a second for me, please. That's the Pittman going to 61 Southbound.
0: That's clear.
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1: Medic for 11. Motor vehicle accident with injuries. 2nd East NS. At 1-3 Highway 61 South. Cross streets are I-64 East on ramp and I-70 East. Medic for 11. Motor vehicle accident with injuries. 2nd East NS. At 1-3 Highway 61 South. Cross streets are I-64 East on ramp and I-70 East. 1344.

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0: 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If you could just get the traffic, we're good over here. Abby's in your house, 206 North Main Street, unit 378, Adam, 82 yield male. 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
1: 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Medic 242, sick case, Ivy Meadows, at 8, Blue Blossom Court, cross streets or Sundowner Drive. 1348.

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0: 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Bear Creek. At 1654, Polar Drive. 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Medic for 11. 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
0: 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Cross Street from Bear Creek Drive. 1354.
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0: 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Scat Station 41, at 501 East Pierce Boulevard. Cross streets are Ash Street and North Locust Street. Medic 431, move up. Scat Station 41.
3: So, Medic 804, we transported one party three patients to Lake St. Louis, St. Joe West, Lake St. Louis. 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
4: 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That's clear priority 3.

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3: 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Medic 261 and 9410. 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Cross streets are South 4th Street and South 5th Street. Medic 261 and 9410. Evaluation. 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First Capital Drive, Unit 401. Cross streets are South 4th Street and South 5th Street. 1401.
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3: 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Acute onset priority symptom.
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3: 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Cross streets are South 4th Street and South 5th Street. 9610. 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Acute onset priority symptom. SSM. 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Cross streets are South 4th Street and South 5th Street. 1402.
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1: 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And say she keeps falling. 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She has had no appointments.

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2: 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At 94, number 9 Green Drive. Cross streets are number 10 Green Drive. 1411. $94.57 and $95.42. 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

0: 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Sick case with difficulty breathing. 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

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At 30, Arrowhead Industrial Boulevard. Cross streets are Salt River Road and Kelly Boulevard. 95-14, Medic 122, and 96-20. 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At 30, Arrowhead Industrial Boulevard. Cross streets are Salt River Road and Kelly Boulevard. 1444.

Medic 122, 96, 20, 95, 14 responding. Rocket Van Kaiser, 30 Arrowhead Industrial Boulevard, 42-year-old male chest pain, high blood pressure, reported as conscious, not alert. Use the main entrance.

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Cross streets are South 2nd Street and South 3rd Street. 1502.

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Medic 341, 9630, responding to the Kenner Drive in Lake St. Louis, Colorado. Looks like a CD is on scene of an elderly female shaken up after a single vehicle on VI. She's in a black Nissan Versa.

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Medic 421, Citizen Assist, Gentleman Manor, at 3100, Meadow Point Drive, Unit 3310, Cross Streets are Gentennan Road and Gentennan Road. 1506.

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1: 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Cross streets are South 2nd Street and South 3rd Street. 1507.

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Violence Ike case suicidal threat. Police request stage cons. At 612, Hemsworth Road. 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Medicaid 05. Violence Ike case suicidal threat. Police request stage cons. At 612, Hemsworth Road. Cross streets are Babbling Brook Lane and Scenic Cove Lane. 1521. Medicaid 01. Level 3 transfer. St. Joseph, St. Charles. At 300, First Capital Drive, Unit 632. Cross streets are South 2nd Street and South 3rd Street. 1521.

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Back pain. At 304. Fieldview Court. Cross streets are Kelly Chris Drive. Medic 311. 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At 304. Fieldview Court. 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

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Sister of COPD and CHF. He did start a new medicine for sciatica on Saturday. If you're looking this morning, 304, field 34, 61-year-old female, back pain, weakness, emesis. Patient had an endoscopy earlier today.

0: 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At 3426, Sublette Street. Cross streets are Hiram Street and Barter Street. 9417. Sick case. Newtown at St. Charles. At 3426, Sublette Street. Cross streets are Hiram Street and Barter Street. 1538.
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410, 9406, 9435, 9440, 9425, 9403, 9457, Medic 261, and 9620. Gas leak, inside. At 2409, Rhone Parkway. Cross streets are D. LaCroix Avenue. Respond on SE Cat 61. 9410, 9406, 9435, 9440, 9425, 9403, 9457, Medic 261, and 9620. Gas leak, inside. At 2409, Rhone Parkway. Cross streets are D. LaCroix Avenue. Respond on SE Cat 61. 1540.

9417 responding, 3426 Dublet Street in Newtown, 83-year-old male, complaining of abdominal and penis pain, unable to urinate, he does have a UTI.

Units responding, 2409 Rose Parkway. Be advised, this is a caller that is house sitting and doesn't know how to work a fake fireplace. He turned it on and reports a hissing noise and a strong gas odor throughout the home. Doesn't know what to do from here. Caller did evacuate and the dog was moved out back.

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At 94, number 9 Green Drive. Cross streets are number 10 Green Drive. Medic 211. Vol Public Assist. Oak Hills Estates. At 94, number 9 Green Drive. Cross streets are number 10 Green Drive. 1543.

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1: I'm Dean, small two-story. Yeah, the show got investigating, building been evacuated. I'll have Rowan's command.
0: On the scene of the small two-story, nothing showing, I'm investigating, building's been evacuated in command.

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0: 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You can cancel on incoming. 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
1: 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Thank you.

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Odor investigation. At 3305, Town and Country Lane. 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Odor investigation. 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

94-35 responding, 3305 Town Country Lane. 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Very noticeable today. 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

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Total access urgent care O'Fallon at 507 South Main Street. Cross streets are Cortez Street and Daniel Drive. 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Total access urgent care O'Fallon at 507 South Main Street. Cross streets are Cortez Street and Daniel Drive. 1635.

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Cross Streets are Sirzumbel Road and Connie Drive. 1640.

Anyone speak on any course? I do shining 312 Pilot Drive, 11-year-old male, rose electric dirt bike over a ramp, flew over the handlebars, mouth and abdominal pain, located in the backyard of the field, reported as conscious on alert.

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That is 412-98 15 responding. 10 lose that court. 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

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Cross streets are South 2nd Street and South 3rd Street. 1657.

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Full unknown status. Del Mar Garden Villas of O'Fallon. At 7092, South Outer 364. Cross streets are Twin Chimneys Boulevard and Montgrache Drive. Medic 341. Fall unknown. Status. Del Mar Garden Villas of O'Fallon. At 7092, South Outer 364. Cross streets are Twin Chimneys Boulevard and Montgrache Drive. 1703.

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Sick cave not alert. 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Medic 232, 9620, and 9534. Sick cave not alert. 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

Clinic 232, 96, 20, 95, 34, responding, 40-year-old, correction, 4, Great Lakes Drive. 40-year-old female reported as conscious, not alert, foaming at the mouth, unknown cause. She is having difficulty breathing, history of autoimmune disease.

0: 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At 1111 West Pierce Boulevard, Unit 5. Cross streets are Schroeder Creek Boulevard and Bank Street. 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At 1111 West Pierce Boulevard, Unit 5. Cross streets are Schroeder Creek Boulevard and Bank Street. 1717.
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At 1441, Santa Barbara Drive. Cross streets are Santa Monica Drive and Santa Rosa Drive. Medic 211, 9450, and 9606. Fall, chest or neck injury, difficulty breathing. At 1441, Santa Barbara Drive. Cross streets are Santa Monica Drive and Santa Rosa Drive. 1725.

units responding 1441 Santa Barbara Drive. 60-year-old male, fainted twice yesterday, head and chest injuries from a fall, no longer on the floor, difficulty breathing.

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Residential alarm. At 4015, Highway 94 South. Cross streets are Perry Road. 8624. Residential alarm. At 4015, Highway 94 South. Cross streets are Perry Road. 1730.

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1: Hey, 601, Clint. 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

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Skyline Acres. 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
2: And 9662, psych case non-suicidal. Police on scene advised to proceed. At 306, Cortez Court. Cross streets are Sierra Drive. Medic 121, and 9662, psych case non-suicidal. Police on scene advised to proceed. At 306, Cortez Court. Cross streets are Sierra Drive. 1746.
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Medic 121, 9662, responding 306, Cortez Court, in El Dorado Mobile Home Park. 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

0: 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Not responding normally, unable to carry on a conversation.
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1: One 21, South Clear, Party 3, 96, 62, clear to disregard.

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At 811, Hemsworth Road. 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At 811, Hemsworth Road. 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

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Medic 232. Sick case. Spring Valley Woods. At 4135, Attleboro Court. Cross streets are Woodstream Drive. 1817.

0: 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At 7275, Highway N. Unit 200. 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
1: 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Cross streets are South 2nd Street and South 3rd Street. 1823.

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Lindenwood, Scheidegger Center School. At 2300 West Clay Street. 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Lindenwood, Scheidegger Center School. At 2300 West Clay Street. 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
2: 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Cross streets are South 2nd Street and South 3rd Street. 1832.

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2: Medic 131, 9134, and 9606. A known medical emergency. Life in question. At 8648, Mexico Road. Cross streets are Highway K and South Woodlawn Avenue. Medic 131, 9134, and 9606. A known medical emergency. Life in question. At 8648, Mexico Road. Cross streets are Highway K and South Woodlawn Avenue. 1835.
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0: 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Park Charles South. At 17, Glenview Drive. Cross streets are Watkins Glen Drive. Medic 231. 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Park Charles South. At 17, Glenview Drive. Cross streets are Watkins Glen Drive.
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2: 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No injuries.

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Fall possibly dangerous. Highlands Green. At 1138, Duxbury Lane. Cross streets are Copley Square and Woodrow Park Drive. Medic 111. Fall possibly dangerous. Highlands Green. At 1138, Duxbury Lane. 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

0: Medic 111 responding 1138, that's Ferry Lane in Highland Green. 73-year-old male had a spinal block done earlier today with lidocaine. When he got home, he fell in the bathroom, hit his head. 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

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Patient had hip replacement in February.

Medic 122 responding, 1124 Athena Way. 94-year-old female, weakness, diarrhea, diagnosed with a UTI.